for you. 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Really trying hard, but I don't understand.

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1: Votre région.
2: Trouée par des plombs, une image, celle de notre monde.

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Got to help, well, we got to help, yeah. There's no need to cry, yeah. Got to help, well, we got to help, yeah.

at your house, watching Julie Andrews on the hill. 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